gentlemen, young children, young boys and girls, get in ready to note around dance.

0: Thank you very much. Thank you very much, dear Hector.
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My friend drew up the Okanagan Reservation, a place where heaven can meet hell. You better know where you're riding, no one else is deciding.

all the survivors of the residential and boarding school plague that swept across our nation. To forgive is to gift yourself the freedom to heal. You make me strong.

Warrior women with culture in their blood, surrounded by men and women who have led, surrounded by ancestors who guide and protect, is a relentless force. Remember that when your shoulders bend and your steps falter, you are not alone. We come as one, but we stand with thousands and thousands. Warrior women, together we rise and show the next generation who watch us. When one stands, we are all strong.

this one. Last time, oh, 'cause I had to say it.

Buddha, when the Chima Nanik, Dabsa Nanik, Mama Nanik, he knows who she is. When the Snaggy no Nanik, Stanley Swanik and Nani, Chip and the Devon and what gave who we went. We were Mana didn't want to get more, but you know, Annie, Stanley, Nikanet, Nijan, Siwan.

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1: I'm a fan of the dance and the jiggers' fancy steps, embroidered and beaded deer and moose hide handmade vests.

Yesterday, I close my eyes, I say your name, it's the only thing that keeps

keep singing those songs of praise for your up and coming glory days. You're full of free love and you're living large. You're looking good and you're hitting hard, but you know what? Your future's catching up on you. Your social debts are overdue. Your long lost friends are lost again.

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My heart is a stray bullet ricocheting in an empty room. 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

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Children are dying. 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The world belongs to them. Let's bring them light. 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Let's bring them love. Let's bring them light. 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Let's bring them hope. Let's bring them love. 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

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And we feel that the American flag does not represent integrity, honor, justice, or truth.

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1: Oh, this is sure stirring up some ghosts for me. She said there's one thing you gotta learn, is not to be afraid of it. I said, no, I like it. I like it, it's good. She said you like it now, but you'll learn to love it later.